'Cause I can't be alone with all that's on my mind. Say you'll stay with me tonight, 'cause there's so much wrong going on.

0: 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Through the night.
1: Hey, it's me. Just checking in. I know there's a lot going on right now. So, how you feeling?

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1: Today. 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

0: Niall Horan, a little more time on Q Radio. Now, the flat might be over for this year. And if you were there and you enjoyed some of the festivities through the week, you'll know it was just such a great, great atmosphere across Belfast. And, well, you know, it's kind of not over because, well, these council workers, this post-flat, I absolutely love this parody of a U2 classic. 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

0: last one. It was Always. So well done for identifying Bon Jovi as our 3-2-1. Have you ever seen them?
1: We're going to see them now in the end of August. So.
0: Are you?
1: Yeah, I mean, I'm taking my son now. He's 17, and my sister, we're going to see them in Dublin now in the 30th. Yeah.

0: There's a wolf inside that I dare not try to kill. I can change my path, I can learn his heart, but I cannot change his will. I watch her go on a long cold night. I expect she'll never leave my mind. And I walk round broken, skeptical, hoping one day she'll return to my side.
1: Q Radio Mid-Antrim, through the night.